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We are gathered here today to get through this thing called life. 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

0: St. John's Greatest Hits, Cool 98 with Gowan, all the lovers in the world. Good morning, Istuel. Happy New Brunswick Day. It's a little soggy for New Brunswick Day. We're going to celebrate nonetheless with some relaxation and some music. That's for sure, because we can't get through New Brunswick Day without more music. Also coming up, I'm going to tell you what's happening Saturday at New River Beach. It's almost here. It's always so much fun to check it out, and I'll talk about that in just a bit.
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0: everyone on Cool 98, St. John's greatest hits. Well, tonight might be a wonderful time to fall in love, but on Saturday, it's a wonderful time to head to the beach, New River Beach. In fact, it is the annual Sand Sculpture Competition, happening August 7th through the 9th. I will be there broadcasting live on Saturday, and it's always so much fun. 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It's really something to see. So make sure you get the family packed up and get there on Saturday. 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And of course, world-class sand sculptors are going to be there, and also amateur sculptors are going to see what they can come up with on the sand at New River Beach. All happening August 7th through the 9th, the New Brunswick New River Beach Sand Sculpture Competition.
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0: Traveling Wilburys, end of the line on Cool 98. Happy New Brunswick Day. Not a lot of things open today. Shoppers is going to be open hours depending on location. Of course, New Brunswick Liquor, Cannabis New Brunswick, those are closed. Walmart, Superstore, Sobeys, those are all closed. McAllister Place going to be closed. St. John City Market open at 10 till 3 today. And also keep in mind that Costco is going to be closed as well. But Culture Fest is happening on Water Street. Performances, there's going to be vendors, lots of food. You can smell it wafting through the air. It's so delicious. Representing cultures around the world, starting from 11 and running until 4 today.
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0: Paul Jen, Send Me a Miracle on Cool 98, St. John's Greatest Hits. It's a miracle this guy didn't have to pay more money for overdue books. So Walesman returned his late grandfather's overdue library books 116 years after they were first borrowed. I mean, I would think that they were his now, but Walter Owen checked out Paradise and King Lear in 1910 before failing to return them 1 week later. And in one of the books, the slip of paper said, "This book is lent for 1 week. Should it be required for a second week, application should be made to the caretaker. Fee, 1 penny per week." So Owen would be facing about a fine of 6,032 pennies if he were still alive today. His grandson was not charged an overdue fee. So this could be a reminder. If you have some library books out, you might want to return them. We're going to return next with Rod Stewart on Cool.
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Trooper here for a good time on St. John's Greatest Hits. What a good time on Friday night. Seeing Crash Test Dummies live. So much fun. Soul Asylum, amazing as well. And of course, Grand Theft Bus. And it was just such a fun time. It was so good seeing lots of people out and about in St. John. It's Joelle. Happy New Brunswick Day. Here's the Beach Boys in Kokomo.

0: Gino Vanelli, Black Cars on Cool 98. Not talking about cars, but talking about bikes is Premier Trailer's annual open bike night happening August 13th, 5:30 until 8. So if you have a bike or if you are a bike enthusiast, this is the spot for you to check out all the bikes and meet some fellow riders as well. And you can see the latest CF Moto motorcycles, whether you ride a cruiser, a touring bike, sport bike, a trike. Oh, I love seeing those trikes in the wild. So cool. Or if you just love motorcycles, everybody's welcome. All bikes, all riders are welcome. So bring your crew and get ready to have a fun evening. Again, it's Premier Trailer's annual open bike night, August 13th, starting at 5:30.
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0: Honeymoon Suite, New Girl Now on Cool 98. Well, there is a girl in a movie that is one of my favorite movies of all time. It's from the 90s, and apparently there could be a sequel series happening on Paramount Plus. It's going to be great. I know it is. I'm going to tell you what that sequel is. As if.
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5: Our forecast is calling for showers or drizzle today. We'll see a risk of a thundershower this afternoon with a high 20 and a humidex of 27. Showers end before morning, then cloudy with a risk of a thundershower this evening, a low 17. Tomorrow, we'll see sunshine and a high of 24.
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0: Chilliwack, my girl, on Cool 98, St. John's greatest hits. Well, I alluded to one of my favorite movies from the 90s. There could be a series sequel coming back. And it's Alicia Silverstone returning as Cher Horowitz for a Clueless sequel. Oh, I love that movie so much. It's going to take place 30 years after the movie. Cher is now a successful business owner and a mom and thinks she has it all figured out until her daughter enters high school, which has her feeling, well, clueless. She's also going to serve as an executive producer, Alicia, along with that movie director and producer. So no release date yet. It's going to be shot in LA, of course. And it was supposed to get off the ground and running last year, but got scrapped. Before that, there was a spinoff mystery series about Cher's BFF, Dion, that never happened. So if you love Clueless back in the day, I'll be looking for a sequel series coming up.
1: In a world gone crazy, St. John's greatest hits will keep you sane. Hopefully. 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

0: Rockin' Hyde, I will. St. John's Greatest Hits, Cool 98. What are you putting on your wiener? It's all about the hot dog condiments. What's your favorite toppings? According to a survey, they have a list. I am a plain Jane. I put nothing on my hot dog or hamburger. I know, I'm five, but I'm not a condiment fan. But there are some top ones. According to this survey, fifth spot, chili sauce. And fourth, cheese. Third, onions. Second spot, people are loving the mustard. And I'm sure you can guess number one condiment for a hot dog. Let's say it all together. 3, 2, 1. Ketchup.
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Harlequin, Innocence on Cool 98, St. John's Greatest Hits. Well, the highest paid podcasters of 2026 is out. Chelsea Handler's not loving the top spot. Who won the top spot, that is. I'll tell you who it is coming out. First, Stevie Nicks, Edge of 17 on Cool 98, St. John's Greatest Hits. Good morning.

0: Bryan Adams, Tina Turner, It's Only Love on Cool 98. Forbes has put together a list of the highest paid podcasters of 2026, and they are making bank. Wowzers. Jason and Travis Kelce, New Heights, did make the list, and that's a great podcast, but they didn't make the top five. Fifth spot, Will Arnett and Jason Bateman and Sean Hayes and Smartless, making $37 million. Love that podcast. Those guys are hilarious. Ashley Flowers, Crime Junkie at $42 million. Then Steve Bartlett, Diary of a CEO, $45 million. John Coogan and Jordy Hayes in second spot at $70 million. And who got the top spot, highest paid podcaster of 2026? And Chelsea Handler is not happy about it. I'll tell you who coming up.
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8: Our forecast is calling for showers or drizzle today. We'll see a risk of a thundershower this afternoon with a high 20 and a humidex of 27. Showers end before morning, then cloudy with a risk of a thundershower this evening, a low 17. Tomorrow we'll see sunshine and a high of 24.
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0: Cool 98, St. John's greatest hits of Blue Rodeo and How Long. Didn't take Chelsea Handler very long to have her voice heard over who the top highest paid podcaster of 2026 is. I gave you five through to the second spot, and the number one highest paid podcaster, Joe Rogan. Joe Rogan Experience. People love him and people hate him, but he made $82 million, so I don't think he cares about anybody's opinion, probably especially Chelsea Handler. She is a sworn enemy of the manosphere, and she said, who is paying Joe Rogan $82 million? Give that to our vets or our children. $82 million, be completely uninformed and say, whoopsie doodle, every time he's wrong, which is frequent. Well, at least we know where Chelsea Handler stands on that.
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0: fridge in there somewhere.
1: Yeah, we could just go up there and hang out.
0: Like, open the fridge and stuff, and there'll always be foods laid out for us with little pre-wrapped sausages and things.
1: Mm.
0: They have pre-wrapped sausages, but they don't have pre-wrapped bacon.
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0: Yeah.

0: would eat Kraft in it.
1: Of course we would. We just eat more.
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Heart, What About Love on Cool 98, St. John's greatest hits. Good morning, happy New Brunswick Day. It's Joelle, and here's Madonna, Lucky Star.

0: Paul Jan's Go to Pieces on Cool 98, St. John's Greatest Hits. Coming up August 15th, we're finally in August. I've been waiting for this. The countdown is on to Dragons on the Lake, the first annual Dragon Boat Festival at Lily Lake. And there are some teams available to be part of this. Just a couple, I believe, are left. If you want to register, you've been waiting. This is your opportunity to get 8 to 12 paddlers together, and you can join us August 15th. And if you're like, well, I don't really want to do it, but I'd like to go be part of the atmosphere, 100%. Bring the kids. There's going to be vendors, lots of food, bouncy castles, music, face painting, and a whole bunch of fun. We can watch all the dragon boats vie for the first place title and see them battle it out on Lily Lake. So August 15th, mark your calendars. And also keep in mind, the funds raised are going to Lily Lake Pavilion's children's programs in Rockwood Park and Lancaster Branch 69 Royal Canadian Legion, serving our veterans, our military, RCP, their families, and the community. So two fantastic causes you're giving back to by checking out Dragons on the Lake. First annual coming up at Lily Lake starting at 9 a.m. on August 15th. I'll see you there.
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0: Fela's on Cool 98, St. John's greatest hits. Happy New Brunswick Day coming up next Saturday. Well, it's all starting at Market Square on Friday. You can see some sand sculptors battle it out. And it's so cool to watch. And then they're so creative. And then when you get to New River Beach Saturday and Sunday, you see their hard work, their determination, their creations washed away by the Bay of Fundy. But it is such a fun atmosphere. Even if you're not a professional, you're an amateur, you are invited to take part and show us what you got. In the sand, of course. So sculptors, spectators, I gather every year and just take it all in. It's an amazing day. So much fun. I'm going to be there broadcasting live with the Cool staff, and we're going to be having a blast as well. So come up to our tent, say hi, have some swag, some chips to give away, and check out these world-class sand sculptors transforming the shores of New River Beach. And see what they come up with for these New River Beach Sand Sculpture Competition. August 7th through 9th. See you there.
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9: Our forecast is calling for showers or drizzle today. We'll see a risk of a thunder shower this afternoon with a high 20 and a humidex of 27. Showers end before morning, then cloudy with a risk of a thunder shower this evening, a low 17. Tomorrow we'll see sunshine and a high of 24.
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0: April Wine, Son of the Gypsy Queen on Cool 98, St. John's Greatest Hits. If you see our cool summer cruiser out and about and you see Celia, make sure you scan the QR code because you'll have a chance to win $250 in free gas. 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
1: 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It's a long drive, and these hits paved the way. 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

Doug and the Slugs, Day by Day on Cool 98, St. John's Greatest Hits. Happy New Brunswick Day. It's Joelle, and here's Billy Joel.

0: Parachute Club, Rise Up on Cool 98, St. John's Greatest Hits. What were you doing May 16th? Were you having a stressful day? Was it a great day? Do you even remember yesterday? I don't. But May 16th, I really don't remember what I was doing on May 16th. But apparently it's the most stressful day of the year. Aura rings measure stress by body signals like heart rate and temperature, not mood. But on that day, the average person logged 184 stressful minutes. July 4th, the second most stressful day of the year, with 179.9 stressful minutes. And March 21st is the third most stressful day of the year, with 179.1 stressful minutes. I'm stressed just reading that.
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0: Honeymoon Suite, Burning in Love on Cool 98, St. John's Greatest Hits. Good morning. Happy New Brunswick Day. 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
7: Our forecast is calling for showers or drizzle today. We'll see a risk of a thundershower this afternoon with a high 20 and a humidex of 27. Showers end before morning, then cloudy with a risk of a thundershower this evening, a low 17. Tomorrow, we'll see sunshine and a high of 24.
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0: Tiger, I'm still searching on Cool 98, St. John's greatest hits. It's Joelle. Happy New Brunswick Day. Just a reminder, lots of things closed, like Shopper, Superstore, Sobeys, Walmart, Cannabis NB, NB Liquor, all closed. Of course, McAllister Place closed. St. John City Market open till 3 today. Costco is closed, but also don't forget Culture Fest happening on Water Street. There's performances, lots of food representing cultures around the world, and that's going until 4. So if you're looking for something to do, check out Culture Fest on Water Street. That's going to do it for me. Have a fantastic New Brunswick Day, and I'll be back to chat with you tomorrow morning, bright and early at 6 a.m.
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5: 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The Montreal Canadiens.
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6: Our forecast is calling for showers or drizzle today. We'll see a risk of a thundershower this afternoon with a high 20 and a humidex of 27. Showers end before morning, then cloudy with a risk of a thundershower this evening, a low 17. Tomorrow, we'll see sunshine and a high of 24.
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7: Our forecast is calling for showers or drizzle today. We'll see a risk of a thundershower this afternoon with a high 20 and a humidex of 27. Showers end before morning, then cloudy with a risk of a thundershower this evening, a low 17. Tomorrow we'll see sunshine and a high of 24.
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4: Our forecast is calling for showers or drizzle today. We'll see a risk of a thundershower this afternoon with a high 20 and a humidex of 27. Showers end before morning, then cloudy with a risk of a thundershower this evening, a low 17. Tomorrow we'll see sunshine and a high of 24.
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9: 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The Montreal Canadiens.
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0: 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The fun continues Sunday with another chance to see the Master Series before the Bay of Fundy tides reclaim these amazing creations. 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